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0: 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To get a hold of us on the way, it's Sasha's Info Dump.
4: 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Board games are actually on an uptick when it comes to popularity. 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
0: Another round of this or that. You get a wedding invite, and on the invite it says, no kids allowed. Do you react, yay, a forced date night, or are you offended? 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
1: Sasha's info.
2: I know we're busy making plans to get outside more with the nicer weather, but when you do want to stay inside, maybe with the AC or plan for a rainy day, how do you feel about board games? They're actually gaining popularity again.
3: Wow, okay.
2: I'll tell you more about that coming up. Do you have any out-of-the-ordinary fears or phobias? I found this out. I find this so fascinating. We are actually, as humans, only born with two natural fears. That's the fear of falling.
3: Oh, wow.
2: And the fear of loud sounds. The loud sounds so that we can react.
3: Yeah.
2: All other fears and phobias are learned or acquired later in life. So I'm thinking, like, a common fear is being afraid of the dark,
3: right?
2: So that's something that we're not born with. We gain that in some sort of way. Maybe something terrifying happened to you.
3: My older brother.
2: Would lock you in a closet in the dark.
3: Yeah, it's always the older brother.
2: Oh, 100%.
3: Yeah.
2: And, like, I have a terrifying fear of spiders.
3: Yeah.
2: And I know the exact moment that that happened in my life. I was always kind of grossed out by spiders, but I remember I saw the same, like, type of spider, like, five times in the span of a minute when I was walking through my house. In every single room, there was a spider crawling on pillows. It was so bad. And that was where I developed my fear. So it's just interesting to think that it does come from somewhere. We might not all be able to unlock those traumatic memories, though. We are loving board games right now. They are gaining popularity, perhaps because of trendy board game cafes.
3: Mm-hmm.
2: So 21% of people say they absolutely love playing board games. 44% like it. Only 6% say they don't like it. So that's like a lot of people that are pretty okay,
3: dare I say,
2: love board games. Younger generations are the most likely to say that they love board games. So it's the youngins that are coming up and they're like,
3: isn't
2: heck yeah.
3: Wild? Yeah.
2: Yeah, they want to
3: play. Where do you
2: Monopoly.
3: Plug this in? You don't.
2: Exactly. And older folks are more likely to love board games too, but they like the classics like Yahtzee, good old Scrabble, you know? So it's just a good thing to keep in mind if you're having a get together soon and you're kind of wondering what to do. Board games. People love them. That's your info dump.
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6: Mostly cloudy through this evening. There is the chance of showers in there. Temperature, it's going to drop to about 20 by midnight as the humidity starts to lift. Overnight tonight, cloudy, low 17. More cloud for tomorrow. Chance of showers late in the morning and early in the afternoon with the risk of a thunderstorm. High 25, feeling more like 33.

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0: Country 105, playing today's best country. If you just popped in, good to have you along. We're talking about a this or that. You get a wedding invite, but on it, it says no kids allowed. Do you freak out? You offended? Or you're like, wow, forced date night.
1: Okay, so this is a little out of your world, Casey, in the sense that your kids are pretty old now.
0: Yeah.
1: But back when they were, you know, call it 5, 6 mm-hmm. years old, and you got an invitation in the mail, no kids allowed for you and Susie Cusey, mm-hmm. what would you have thought?
0: Depends on where it was.
1: Okay.
0: Yeah. If it was in town, yeah, I could understand it. If it was family and they said no kids, I think we'd be offended. But if it was friends and no kids, that's a little different.
1: Why?
0: Because it's family. Like, this is like your cousin.
1: Right, okay.
0: You don't want your own cousin?
1: Yeah, you don't want your
0: monster.
1: Own blood at the wedding.
0: Yeah.
1: Yeah, okay.
0: I
1: see what you mean.
0: Right. Mm-hmm. But if it's a friend, I get it.
1: Yeah.
0: Yeah, it's fine. You don't want my kids there? I get it.
1: I think that's actually a really good way to kind of cut and dry it, for sure.
0: Yeah, I think so. Gracie, what was your situation here?
2: I'm invited to a wedding next month, and he's a groomsman, and we have a 2-year-old, and the wedding's in a different province. Mm-hmm. And we can't leave her behind, and there's no one that we're able to trust in that province to watch her for the night.
1: So are you kind of, well, I mean, groomsmen, you got to go. So what are you guys going to do?
2: I've actually went as far as asking my in-laws if they could join on the trip with us.
0: Oh, wow.
1: That would be nice.
2: So they haven't decided yet, but if it works out, then we can both go to the wedding, but I might not be able to go.
0: Oh, bummer.
1: That's too bad.
0: Yeah. No, don't like that. Don't like that option. Don't.
2: Yeah, it's our first wedding in probably 8 years, so I would love to go.
0: You know what?
2: We'll see what happens.
0: If I was available, I would have went and I would have volunteered to look after your little.
2: Thank you.
0: Yeah. Yeah.
1: That's nice.
0: I know.
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0: Today's Best Country, Country 105. Good to have you along. If you just popped in, it's another this or that. You get a wedding invite, and on it says, no kids allowed. Are you happy? Like you got a forced date night? Or are you offended?
1: I think if I was getting married, I'd want a child-free wedding.
0: Really, eh?
1: Yeah.
0: I can't bring my kids?
1: I don't think so.
0: Really?
1: Unless my whole family and all my friends were in that phase of life where everyone had kids. But if it's just like one or two
0: people, you don't want your niece there?
1: Oh.
0: Holy.
1: Yeah, okay, but.
0: Okay,
1: just
0: here we go.
1: Give me one second.
0: Okay.
1: If I ever get married, let's just say I get proposed to tomorrow. That's like a year of planning.
0: How exciting.
1: I don't. That's like at least a year of planning. Anyway, my niece by then would be like 16, 17 years
0: old. Okay, right.
1: So I think I think I would do the cutoff at like 12.
0: 12?
1: I think that's what I would do. Teenagers, you can come.
0: Yeah, 13, you probably could drive the car home.
1: Yeah. Just in case.
0: Yeah. Just in case.
1: And you'll have fun. There's dancing.
0: Yeah.
1: But yeah, I think I would. 12 and under, I wouldn't want at my wedding.
0: Yeah.
1: Sorry.
0: That's okay. Listen, my kids are old, so.
1: Yeah, so they can come if they want.
0: Yeah,
1: they can come to my non-existent wedding.
0: Yeah.
1: Okay?
0: I can't. What are you going to wear? What aren't you going to wear?
1: Oh, this is so exciting.
0: I'm so excited. We're planning a wedding that's never going to take place. Gosh, I needed something in my life like this.
1: Something to not look forward to.
0: Yeah, I did. I am so excited.
1: That's nice.
0: I can't wait till we don't send any invites out. Then we can argue about that. That's so good.
1: It's awesome.
0: I'm never going to search for a venue. Ever.
1: Yay.
0: No. Okay. Nicole, this or that. You get offended or are you thrilled that there's no kids?
2: Thrilled.
0: Yeah.
2: Absolutely.
0: You're thrilled that you have a date night. And it's a forced date night, too. It's not something that you made.
1: Mm-hmm.
2: Exactly. You have an easy out.
0: Yeah, right?
1: Have you been to child-free weddings before?
2: I have, yes. And I don't actually have kids, so it doesn't really make a difference for me.
1: Right.
2: But
1: yeah.
0: No,
2: I understand why people do it.
0: Yeah,
1: yes.
0: It's a riot.
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6: Mostly cloudy through this evening. There is a chance of some showers in there. Temperature falling to around 20 as the humidity starts to lift. More cloud overnight tonight, dropping to a low of 17. We're going to get more cloud tomorrow with the chance of showers late in the morning and early in the afternoon. There's a risk of a thunderstorm in there as well. High near 25, feeling like 33.

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0: It's 1-800-990-2448 to get a hold of us. On the way, it's your case files. See what's going on in music today. Another Taylor Factor alert. When Taylor Swift shows up, stuff happens.
4: I mean, everything she touches turns to gold,
0: kidding.
4: Right?
0: With the NBA Finals going on, I didn't know she was a basketball fan. Maybe she didn't even know she was a basketball fan.
4: I think when something that big is going on, you just got to go if you can.
0: Go sports. So we'll get to that coming up. Also, what did we learn today? A whole bunch of you just popped in. Wedding invite in the mail. You get it, and it says no kids on it. This or that. Do you go, wow, that's great. I got a forced date night. Or are you offended?
4: As someone who gets very offended easily, yeah. I don't know if I'd be offended about that.
0: Yeah, you do get offended easily,
4: hey,
0: don't you?
4: Stop it. What is that supposed to mean?
0: I'm offended by getting offended by you thinking I get offended.
4: Don't.
0: Also, fashion trends, low-rise jeans and glitter are coming back.
4: Why those two?
0: I don't know. We're going to ask you, what are something or things that you will never wear again? You don't care how popular they get. And things that you're so bad at, you could win an award. Oh, that's on the way.
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1: Case filed.
0: All right, let's see what's happening in the world of music. Zach Top has been at it for about 3 years on the road nonstop, and we'll catch up with him and see how he is changing his on-the-road routine so that he can keep on going.
2: Yeah.
0: I think some things have been getting a little sideways on him.
2: Okay.
0: There she goes again, Taylor Swift. I'm wondering if she's going to be doing something for the NBA, that the same thing she's done for the NFL, because when she shows up to anything, things just pop.
2: Mm-hmm. I mean, it would never be on the same level, because she's obviously not engaged to an NBA player.
0: But she was at the Knicks and Spurs game. It was an unbelievable game. Floor seats, of course. Mm-hmm. And if you've seen her there, she was wearing that blue t-shirt with the words Stevie Nicks.
2: I think that's so cute.
0: It was printed as KN, like the New York Knicks. Her friends had Nickelback and Nicole Kidman as well t-shirts.
2: That is
0: around.
2: So cute.
0: Yeah.
2: What a great idea.
0: And I love this because I love when music, film, television meets athletics.
2: Yes.
0: And it was a who's who really at Madison Square Gardens. And the rumor is, one of the reasons why she was there, it was to suss out more of, let's say, her wedding plans. Because if you take a look at the Madison Square Gardens and their schedule for July, there are some dark days in there. The rumor is that maybe she would be filling those dark days with her wedding.
2: I can't picture her getting married at MSG. I can't.
0: Went to a hockey game and a wedding broke out.
2: Yeah.
0: One of those things?
2: Yeah. I can't picture it.
0: Yeah, I get it. It seems a little odd. I just lost my Zach Top story. Here he is. He's back. Oh, my gosh. Okay, so Zach Top has been on the road for about 3 years or so. And he has now plans on rethinking his game day routine.
3: Yeah, I'm in my phase now. I used to look at guys with their gym trailers, and you know, Riley's got a big old gym set up out there, and I'm sitting over there drinking beer at 10 in the morning and laughing at him for working out, and now that's me too.
4: I thought I had
3: 10 or 15 years of good hard living in me, and I'm 3 years into full-time being on the road, and I'm already slowing down.
0: Yeah. I mean, he's not wrong. When you're on the road and it's day in and day out and the same routine, and it's easy to slide into that, well, nothing else here to do until, you know, showtime, which in his case would probably be 7 o'clock.
2: Right, might as well crack open a beer.
0: Yeah, so good on him for recognizing that. Uh-huh. And good on me for getting that story back into
2: you
0: the
2: found
0: fold.
2: It.
0: Oh, my
2: Yay.
0: God. So, those are your case files.
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7: Mostly cloudy through this evening. There is the chance of showers in there. Temperature, it's going to drop to about 20 by midnight as the humidity starts to lift. Overnight tonight, cloudy, low 17. More cloud for tomorrow. Chance of showers late in the morning and early in the afternoon with the risk of a thunderstorm. High 25, feeling more like 33.

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1: So, what did we learn today?
2: There it is. What did we learn today? Well, we learned that if you got a wedding invite and on it, it said no kids, we asked you this or that, would you be excited because it's a forced date night without the kids? Or would you be offended?
3: And I think it really depends on where you're at in life, right? Yeah. And case in point, Candy texted and she said, as a young mom and the only one in my friend group who had kids, I was offended when I would get no kids invitations. Now, as an older person, I think, you know, you pay per plate. I wouldn't want to pay the same for a 5-year-old as a 25-year-old. Right, yeah. And I don't have to watch my mouth when I've had a few bevies. So child-free weddings are nice. So it totally depends on where you're at in life.
2: Watch your mouth.
3: Yeah.
2: Oh, my gosh. What are you super bad at that you're so bad? You're so bad that you could win an award at. Trust me on this. Video yourself running and then look back at it. And I'll say 50 to 60% of people run funny.
3: Oh, yes.
2: Okay.
3: Yes, yes, yes. We even had a text about someone said I'm horrible at skipping. And there's a Carol.
2: Carol.
3: And there may be a video to prove it. So kind of in the same vein, right?
2: Yeah. You don't know how funny you are running until somebody shoots you on video and you're like, man, I run like that?
3: I'm never running again.
2: I'm never running again in public. Absolutely not. Also, we were talking about fashion as low-rise jeans and glitter are coming back. Two things that are a staple in Sasha's wardrobe. We were asking you, though, things that you would never wear. Doesn't matter how popular they would be. Deanna, she has the last word on this. She says, I never would wear the coral and mint green chevron print ever again, that statement necklace. She has the last word.
4: Everybody wore that, Sasha. You know, you're a millennial. You wore that.
3: Well, I was just going to say that's kind of in the realm of why we were wearing, like, business clothes. Because I'm picturing your chevron printed top, like, kind of with a peplum a little bit.
4: Oh, yeah. The peplum hem, the chokehold that had on us girls. It was like anything we were wearing with the peplum top. And then the statement necklace, like the cheap, chunky plastic necklace. Oh my gosh, I see them sometimes and I'm like, please don't bring those
2: back.
3: And the,
2: bring it back.
3: The coral and the mint green, that was just classic.
4: Those were the colors.
2: No kidding, right?
4: It was a going out top.
3: Yes, a going out top and some jeans.
4: Yeah.
2: The going out top.
3: Uh-huh. She gets it.
2: Nailed it. Our show MVP is coming up.
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1: So, what did we learn today?
0: Learned a whole bunch. We learned that if you get a wedding invite in the mail and it says no kids on it, we asked you this or that, would you lose your mind and go, oh my gosh, I'm offended? Or would you take it as a forced date night?
2: Ooh, and I think that's what most people felt. Like, hey, it's nice to, you know, dare I say, get away from the kids every once in a while. Plus, it's up to the bride and groom at the end of the day.
0: Fashion, you know, listen, who doesn't know fashion more than us? I don't know. I mean, we got our pulse on it, really. Fashion these days, the new trend, low-rise jeans and glitter are coming back. So we asked you, what is a fashion trend back in the day that you used to wear that you would never wear again?
2: So Dave texted in, and he said cargo pants, which I also think are kind of coming back.
0: Yeah.
2: We like the idea of having 12 pockets.
0: Lots of pockets, man.
2: You never
0: so
2: know.
0: So many pockets.
2: Come on.
0: Like, what is in your pockets? I got so much stuff in my pockets.
2: You never know. You need lip chap, your phone, like. Yeah. It's great to have those deep pockets.
0: Yeah, so deep. Thank you.
2: Those are some deep pockets.
0: Some deep pockets you got there, Claire. Yeah, thank you. Thank you so much. What are you so bad at that you would win an award? There are so many things. I'm really bad at reading.
2: Yeah, you are.
0: I'm super bad at reading, in fact.
2: And I was, not that I think I'm amazing at everything, but I was kind of struggling for this one. I'm like, what am I really, really bad at? And then you.
0: I had my list ready.
2: Yeah, you're like, I got this. Don't worry. Just ask me.
0: I got you, sis. Don't worry about it.
2: You came up with like five things.
0: Easy. Like, I just ripped through it.
2: I would have so many awards, trophies, and gold medals for being bad at so many things.
0: You would. But listen, you should be proud of that. Wear it like an award.
2: Thank you.
0: There. Before we get to our show MVP, I want to thank Eric, Justine, Nicole, Gracie, also Amy, Kalina, all joining the show today. But our show MVP goes to Deanna because she's really bad at hockey, and so am I, but then she agreed.
3: Oh, yeah, 100%. Yeah. I can't hit the puck. I can't.
0: See, even when you say
2: I can't hit the puck.
0: I can't hit the puck shows me that you're bad.
2: Yeah, so you'll be the assistant captain then, Deanna. We're
0: hey,
2: good.
0: You guys are really bad at hitting the puck. What did she just say? Coach just said we have to hit the puck. Yeah, you heard me. Yeah, so hit the puck.
2: I would love to watch you two play hockey.
0: Oh, it would be a disaster. That's our show MVP.
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6: Mostly cloudy through this evening. There is a chance of some showers in there. Temperature falling to around 20 as the humidity starts to lift. More cloud overnight tonight, dropping to a low of 17. We're going to get more cloud tomorrow with the chance of showers late in the morning and early in the afternoon. There's a risk of a thunderstorm in there as well. High near 25, feeling like 33.

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0: go. The Casey Clark Show. It's 1-800-990-2448 is the number to contact us, text, message, anything. Good stuff on the way. An amazing idea that puts a new twist on daycare and extended care.
4: Oh, nice.
0: Yeah. Also, something that you're so bad at, you could win an award. A woman recently won $50,000 and a 10-day trip to Iceland because she was deemed the worst photographer ever.
4: I love that. Silver lining for being super bad at something.
0: So we'll get to that in minutes.

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1: Yeah, man, that's the good stuff.
0: This is where we celebrate some great ideas bringing everybody together. We call this the good stuff. In Ottawa, a new daycare is getting ready to open inside Pearly Health, a seniors and veterans care community. And this one comes with something extra. Built in what they call Grand Friends. Okay, the center is being created by Andrew Fleck Children's Services. It has about 49 kids in there, infants to preschool. But the real heart of it all happens between the generations. So we're talking about story time, shared meals, gardening, crafts, music. Those everyday little moments where a little gets a lot of extra love. And a senior gets a renewed sense of purpose.
2: Oh, my gosh.
0: I love this idea. So Pearly resident Laura Boucher says that she says spending time with kids is nourishing for the soul. Kim Hiscock, the head of Andrew Fleck Children's Services, says, listen, the goal here is to create meaningful daily connections that support both generations.
2: Of course.
0: In a joyful, deeply human way. I love this. One dad said after his one-year-old danced over and brought books to seniors, one of the caregivers came over to him and said, you know what? This was the first night in ages that that woman that your son came over and gave her the book. This is the first night in ages she hasn't cried herself to sleep.
2: Oh my God.
1: Yeah, man, that's right. The good stuff.
0: Wow. I mean, this is such a brilliant idea. And this is the first time I've heard of it.
2: Mm-hmm.
0: Hopefully this is not the first time it's happened.
2: Yeah.
0: Kids getting extra love, seniors getting extra purpose. Man, you know, it's kind of like that reminder that sometimes the best care is simply just bringing people together. And that's just it.
2: And across generations, right? As well. I think that is so healthy for
0: of
2: us.
0: I love that. Littles and seniors. Let's go.
2: Yeah. Why not?
0: It's just so simple. Just so simple. Well, listen, if you have some good stuff, let's celebrate it. You can contact us through our website.
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7: Mostly cloudy through this evening. There is the chance of showers in there. Temperature, it's going to drop to about 20 by midnight as the humidity starts to lift. Overnight tonight, cloudy, low 17. More cloud for tomorrow. Chance of showers late in the morning and early in the afternoon with the risk of a thunderstorm. High 25, feeling more like 33.

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0: Country 105, playing today's best country. A woman won $50,000 plus a 10-day trip around Iceland because she proved that she was the worst photographer out there.
1: Good for her.
0: Yeah, she was awful. Just horrible. What's something that you're so bad at that you could actually win an award for?
1: Now, I had some thoughts for myself, but then you...
0: I came right at you.
1: Yeah, you had like a list for me of all the things that I'm bad at.
0: It's not like it's not a running list in my head.
1: But you've had, like, you pulled out, you got your fingers ready to, like, count. Like, you're bad at this.
0: I got up to 11.
1: Like, I know.
0: No problem.
1: And I'm sitting there, like, trying to be nicer, kinder to myself.
0: Yeah, you should
1: thinking,
0: be.
1: Like, what am I bad at? Okay, like, I'm actually okay at this, blah, blah, blah. And you were just like, no, you suck at this.
0: Yeah, finances, taxes, retirement savings plans, anything like that.
1: Hey.
0: Mortgages.
1: Yeah.
0: Anything legal.
1: Yeah.
0: Okay. Driving. You're one of the most nervous drivers I've ever seen in my life.
1: Yeah, but if I was a bad driver, like a horrible driver, I would take myself off the road. I'm not a bad driver. I'm just not like the greatest, and it's not my favorite thing to do.
0: Okay, so you're a bad driver. Okay. I've seen you take a different road. I've seen you take
1: because you were intimidating me with your big truck behind
0: I've
1: me.
0: I've seen you turn right. Even though we had to go left.
1: I know.
0: Because you don't like turning left.
1: I know. And then I was like, well, I guess I'm just going to go this way.
0: So, I mean, yeah. So, yep. No, I've seen it all.
1: I know.
0: I've seen it all. You're bad at that.
1: Okay. So you have a nice little list for me. Thanks for that.
0: You're welcome.
1: I could win an award for all those.
0: I think you could. I really believe you could. Deanna, same with you. What are you really bad at? You could win an award.
2: My 11-year-old just said I'm dust at playing hockey. So yeah, there we go.
0: There.
2: I'm so terrible at playing hockey.
1: Okay.
0: Okay, so I'm right with you. If Team Canada came up with the worst hockey team in history, I could probably be the captain.
2: Oh, yeah, 100%. Yeah. I can't hit the puck. I can't.
0: See, even when you say I can't hit the puck shows me that you're bad.
1: Yeah, so you'll be the assistant captain then, Deanna.
0: Hey, you guys are really bad at hitting the puck. Like, what did she just say? Coach just said we have to hit the puck. Yeah, you heard me. Get out there, Garrett. And hit that puck.
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0: Today's best country, Country 105. Good to have you along. If you just popped in, we're asking you, what is something that you're so bad at that you would actually win an award? A woman won 50 grand and a 10-day trip because she was, well, the worst photographer out there.
1: That's awesome.
0: Yeah.
1: Good for her. So what would you be so bad at?
0: Well, I'm bad at hockey.
1: Yeah.
0: I really am. I'm bad at attending things.
1: Yeah. You're bad at reading.
0: I'm bad at reading.
1: You're one of the worst readers I've ever met.
0: Yeah, I am.
1: And I'm not even trying to make fun of you. It's just
0: you
1: can't
0: make fun of me.
1: You skip over things.
0: I do.
1: And
0: when I was in grade 3, I was put in an ESL learning to read class.
1: Aww.
0: And I was the only kid in the class that actually could speak English but not read it. And the kids that just were new Canadians could actually read better than me.
1: Uh-huh. Yep.
0: So that's
1: it's always been a bit of a thing. Listen,
0: it's been a crutch.
1: You come by it honestly, it's and that's okay.
0: It's been a crutch. So I thought, okay, so what profession could I get into that really doesn't need a lot of reading involved? I know. Bad choice.
1: We have to read a lot.
0: Bad choice. Super bad choice.
1: Didn't you have to read a teleprompter for 16 years?
0: Yeah.
1: Great.
0: And that was, listen, that was tough.
1: I can only
0: and
1: imagine.
0: And I had to fudge my way through that.
1: Oh.
0: Yeah. And then when we went live, so they made some provisions for me.
1: Nice word for it. That's good.
0: So we skirted around her for 16 years.
1: You did it. Fake it till you make it, my friend.
0: No kidding. Oh, so true. Okay, Nicole, something that you're really bad at, but you'd win an award for?
2: Golf.
1: Oh no. Hey, if it makes you feel any better, Nicole, golf is really hard.
2: It is.
0: What's so hard about
2: it? A lot of baseball. I just don't do it well.
0: Nicole, it's a ball, you hit it, and it goes forward.
1: That hole is so small, though.
2: Yeah,
1: it's okay.
2: It's
1: hear you.
2: Not even moving, and I can't hit it.
1: Aw.
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5: Mostly cloudy through this evening. There is a chance of some showers in there. Temperature falling to around 20 as the humidity starts to lift. More cloud overnight tonight, dropping to a low of 17. We're going to get more cloud tomorrow with the chance of showers late in the morning and early in the afternoon. There's a risk of a thunderstorm in there as well. High near 25, feeling like 33.

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5: Mostly cloudy through this evening. There is the chance of showers in there. Temperature, it's going to drop to about 20 by midnight as the humidity starts to lift. Overnight tonight, cloudy, low 17. More cloud for tomorrow. Chance of showers late in the morning and early in the afternoon with the risk of a thunderstorm. High 25, feeling more like 33.

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4: Mostly cloudy through this evening. There is a chance of some showers in there. Temperature falling to around 20 as the humidity starts to lift. More cloud overnight tonight, dropping to a low of 17. We're going to get more cloud tomorrow with the chance of showers late in the morning and early in the afternoon. There's a risk of a thunderstorm in there as well. High near 25, feeling like 33.

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5: Cloudy, chance of showers, risk of a thunderstorm this morning, high 25 today, feeling like 33 with the humidity. Cloudy, chance of showers overnight tonight, low near 18. Mix of sun and cloud for tomorrow, chance of showers, high 26. And then a nice sunny weekend with a high of 26 and 28, respectively, on Saturday and Sunday.

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4: Cloudy today, chance of showers, risk of a thunderstorm, specifically late this morning and early this afternoon. High 25, Humidex pushing it closer to 33. Cloudy, chance of showers overnight tonight, low 18. Mix of sun and cloud for tomorrow, chance of showers, high around 26. And then sun for both Saturday and Sunday with a high of 26 on Saturday and 28 on Sunday.

beer joint with a few of the guys. With this cute little country girl called Mai. 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
2: Cloudy, chance of showers, risk of a thunderstorm this morning, high 25 today, feeling like 33 with the humidity. Cloudy, chance of showers overnight tonight, low near 18. Mix of sun and cloud for tomorrow, chance of showers, high 26. And then a nice sunny weekend with a high of 26 and 28, respectively, on Saturday and Sunday.

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5: Cloudy today, chance of showers, risk of a thunderstorm, specifically late this morning and early this afternoon. High 25, Humidex pushing it closer to 33. Cloudy, chance of showers overnight tonight, low 18. Mix of sun and cloud for tomorrow, chance of showers, high around 26. And then sun for both Saturday and Sunday with a high of 26 on Saturday and 28 on Sunday.

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7: Cloudy, chance of showers, risk of a thunderstorm this morning. High 25 today, feeling like 33 with the humidity. Cloudy, chance of showers overnight tonight, low near 18. Mix of sun and cloud for tomorrow, chance of showers, high 26. And then a nice sunny weekend with a high of 26 and 28, respectively, on Saturday and Sunday.

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3: Cloudy today, chance of showers, risk of a thunderstorm, specifically late this morning and early this afternoon. High 25, Humidex pushing it closer to 33. Cloudy, chance of showers overnight tonight, low 18. Mix of sun and cloud for tomorrow, chance of showers, high around 26. And then sun for both Saturday and Sunday with a high of 26 on Saturday and 28 on Sunday.

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2: Cloudy, chance of showers, risk of a thunderstorm this morning, high 25 today, feeling like 33 with the humidity. Cloudy, chance of showers overnight tonight, low near 18. Mix of sun and cloud for tomorrow, chance of showers, high 26. And then a nice sunny weekend with a high of 26 and 28, respectively, on Saturday and Sunday.

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4: Cloudy today, chance of showers, risk of a thunderstorm, specifically late this morning and early this afternoon. High 25, Humidex pushing it closer to 33. Cloudy, chance of showers overnight tonight, low 18. Mix of sun and cloud for tomorrow, chance of showers, high around 26. And then sun for both Saturday and Sunday with a high of 26 on Saturday and 28 on Sunday.

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5: Cloudy, chance of showers, risk of a thunderstorm this morning, high 25 today, feeling like 33 with the humidity. Cloudy, chance of showers overnight tonight, low near 18. Mix of sun and cloud for tomorrow, chance of showers, high 26. And then a nice sunny weekend with a high of 26 and 28, respectively, on Saturday and Sunday.

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4: Cloudy today, chance of showers, risk of a thunderstorm, specifically late this morning and early this afternoon. High 25, Humidex pushing it closer to 33. Cloudy, chance of showers overnight tonight, low 18. Mix of sun and cloud for tomorrow, chance of showers, high around 26. And then sun for both Saturday and Sunday with a high of 26 on Saturday and 28 on Sunday.

Little girl used to swing right there. I still see her pink bow and her brown hair. She's in the big city now, but she still calls

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0: Today's Best Country, Country 105. There's John Morgan and Jason Aldean and friends like that. How you doing? It is a Thursday morning. Rod is off again today. Rain in the forecast for today. Today is International Skinny Dipping Day today. Not today. It's raining. Tomorrow, maybe. American celebrated the 250th birthday. Kelsey Fendler celebrated her own significant milestone, becoming the first American woman to row a boat from California to Hawaii. We were talking about her last week. And Dolly Parton, the musical based on the country's icon Life and Music, will hit Broadway January the 19th. That's her 81st birthday.
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2: The Ontario Plowman's Association made a release earlier this week saying that it's committed to holding the 2027 International Plowing Match in Rural Expo in Lambton County. The area was awarded the match next year in April of 2025 by the Provincial Association with plans for the event to be held somewhere near the Bridgeton Fairgrounds. However, last Friday, a local committee that's been putting plans in place for recruiting volunteers issued a statement saying it was backing out. Meanwhile, the Ontario Plowman's Association says despite this setback, it remains fully committed to hosting the 2027 International Plowing Match and Rural Expo in Lambton County for next year. Meanwhile, a biotech company in Kingston is working on developing some new climate-resilient canola and has got some federal backing behind it. Performance Plants Incorporated is working on a new generation of canola that's designed to better withstand drought and heat while storing more carbon underground. It's a combination that the company says could help farmers maintain yields as environmental pressures intensify. Participating companies are eligible for investments of up to $750,000 as they look to branch out. And that's your Food and Ag Report. I'm Phil DeLand.
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0: Today's Best Country, Country 105. Luke Bryan and Drink a Beer. How you doing? It is a Thursday morning. Some rain in the forecast for today. Well, you knew that this was going to happen. You know, they say a fool and his money are soon parted. This is right at the top of the list. Following the star-studded wedding of Taylor Swift and Travis Kelce on July 3rd, entrepreneurs are capitalizing on the event, selling bizarre memorabilia online. A website, New York City Garbage, is offering keepsakes collected from directly outside the venue, including soft drink cans, fabric scraps, a single AirPod for $25. Meanwhile, one ambitious seller is selling the air allegedly collected from outside the area for $49,999.99.
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2: Good morning. I'm Fadi Gideon. Police are investigating a fatal collision in Mount Forest. Wellington OPP were called Saturday to a collision on Highway 6 between Side Roads 3 and 4, where reports say a vehicle left the road and ended up in the ditch. A 53-year-old from Mount Forest was killed at the scene. Anyone with information or dash cam footage is asked to call OPP or Crime Stoppers. Another wave of hot weather could be coming to Dufferin and Wellington counties. Meteorologists say a dome of heat across the western and central United States this week will be moving north into Canada next week. Western Canada will be the hardest hit, but weather officials say that heat will seep into Dufferin and Wellington counties and could feel like last week's heat wave. Here's some good news if you're a renter. A report from Rentals.ca and Urban Nation say average rent prices dropped in June to $2,033 a month. This is the 21st consecutive month of year-over-year declines in rent prices. Meta is bringing its first massive AI data center to Canada. Facebook's parent company says it will be spending $13 billion to build an AI data center in central Alberta. It's expected Meta's data center would consume as much energy as 800,000 homes. Prime Minister Mark Carney was given an engraved pistol as a gift by Turkey's president this week during NATO meetings. The PM's office confirmed all NATO leaders received the gift from President Erdogan. A statement from Global Affairs Canada says Carney turned the gun over to RCMP. And good news for the beluga whale still stranded at Marineland. The U.S. government has approved an emergency rescue for most of the whales at the Niagara Falls Aquarium. It could still be weeks before the whales are moved, but next steps involve veterinarians approving the whales for travel. And now a look at sports. The World Cup quarterfinals begin today at 4 with France facing Morocco. French striker Kylian Mbappe has had 7 goals this tournament, but Morocco is looking to become the first African team to ever win the World Cup. Morocco is unbeaten in their last 34 matches across all competitions. The Toronto Blue Jays are back to winning form. Dylan Cease had a no-hitter until the ninth inning. The Jays would beat San Francisco 10-0. Kazuma Okamoto set the tone with a big grand slam in the first. The Jays are off today. They begin a weekend road set in San Diego tomorrow. WNBA, Minnesota moved into first place.

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1: The wet weather is back today. Cloudy, chance for rain this morning. Showers and a risk of thunderstorms this afternoon. The high 27, going to feel like 33 with the humidex. Chance for thunder showers overnight and falling to 18 this evening. More chances for rain and thunder tomorrow. High 27. It's 20 outside our studios in Shelburne, feeling like 22 with the humidex factor. I'm Fadi Giri, and now you're up to date.
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1: Today's Best Country, Country 105. There's Chase Rice and Eyes On You. It's a Thursday morning in the rain. Today, but it'll clear up for tomorrow. These are things that people have said. They wanted to wish that someone had told them in their teen years. Everything is temporary. Learn to enjoy the people you have in your life right now. Hold on to moments as they are fleeting, and be careful of the bridges that you burn, especially that last one. Yeah. No one really knows what they're doing despite what people's lives look like on the outside world. We are all struggling with something, so be kind. Good advice. This is the one that I was intrigued by. Pay attention to red flags. I wish I would have listened to people who spotted trouble with my dating life. I would have saved a lot of heartache and trust issues later on. Yeah, I wish a couple of guys I know had mentioned some red flags before I went walking down the aisle.
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0: Today's Best Country, Country 105 with Faith Hill and The Way You Love Me. It's a Thursday morning. Rod is off again today. He'll be off tomorrow, back on Monday. Things that you've said to your teenagers that made you feel old because they just looked at you like deer in headlights. Just got a new car to us. It still had the old crank windows instead of the power windows. My 12-year-old asked me, how does it work? You take your hand and put it on the knob and you roll it around and around and around. My 7-year-old niece said that she wanted to drive home. I told her, well, she'd probably have to sit on a couple of phone books. She just stared blankly at me.
1: What's a phone book?
0: And I love this one. I was trying to explain to my daughter how I used to listen to music on cassette tapes when I was her age. She then yelled, Alexa, play cassettes.
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1: Good morning. I'm Thad Agiti, and here's what's happening. Police are investigating a fatal collision in Mount Forest on Saturday after a vehicle reportedly left the road and hit the ditch along Highway 6 between side roads 3 and 4. A 53-year-old was pronounced dead at the scene. Anyone with information or dash cam footage is asked to call OPP or Crime Stoppers. Another wave of hot weather could be coming to Dufferin and Wellington counties as a heat dome from the central and western U.S. this week moves into Canada next week. Western Canada will be the hardest hit, but weather officials say that heat will seep into our area and could feel like last week's heat wave. Here's some good news if you're a renter. A report from Rentals.ca and Urban Nation says average rent prices dropped in June to $2,033 a month, which is the 21st consecutive month of year-over-year declines. Facebook parent company Meta announced they're building an AI data center in central Alberta with a total cost of $13 billion. The data center would consume as much energy as 800,000 homes. Prime Minister Mark Carney was given an engraved pistol as a gift by Turkey's president during NATO meetings this week. A statement from Global Affairs Canada says Carney turned the gun over to RCMP. Some good news for beluga whales still stranded at Marineland. The U.S. government has approved an emergency rescue for most of the whales at the Niagara Falls Aquarium, but it could be weeks before the belugas are moved. And in sports, the Toronto Blue Jays are back to winning form. Dylan Cease had a no-hitter until the ninth inning. The Jays would beat San Francisco 10-0. WNBA Minnesota moved into first place with a win over Connecticut. Golden State dropped the Toronto tempo. Los Angeles beat Indiana. The World Cup quarterfinals begin today at 4 with France facing Morocco. And the Ottawa Redblacks are looking for their first win of the CFL season tonight when they visit the Edmonton Elks. Ottawa's 0-4. That's sports. The forecast is next.
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1: The wet weather is back today. Cloudy, chance for rain this morning. Showers and a risk of thunderstorms this afternoon. The high 27, going to feel like 33 with the humidex. Chance for thunder showers overnight and falling to 18 this evening. More chances for rain and thunder tomorrow. High 27. It's 20 outside our studios in Shelburne, feeling like 22 with the humidex factor. I'm Fat Agiti, and now you're up to date.
0: Rod in the morning.
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0: Today's Best Country, Country 105. It is a Thursday morning. Rain in the forecast for today, but it clears up for the weekend. I saw this back in 1961 on this date. This is July the 10th, July 9th. July 9th, 1961. Heartbreak USA by Kitty Wells was the number one on the charts. As well, 30 years later, Alan Jackson was number one on the charts with Don't Rock the Jukebox. And then almost 30 years later, 2010, Carrie Underwood and Ottawa Senators player Mike Fisher married in a private ceremony in Georgia. Remember that? They're still married today. Here's the thing I want to know from 2010. Remember back in the day, this is in 2010, in October, October the 10th fell on a Saturday. And so it was the 10th month, 10th day, 10th year. There were people rushing to get married that day. They all thought it was the perfect day to get married. And I would love to know, here we are 16 years later, I would love to know how many of those perfect 10-10-10 weddings are still in existence.
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2: The Ontario Plowman's Association made a release earlier this week saying that it's committed to holding the 2027 International Plowing Match and Rural Expo in Lambton County. The area was awarded the match next year in April of 2025 by the Provincial Association with plans for the event to be held somewhere near the Bridgeton Fairgrounds. However, last Friday, a local committee that's been putting plans in place for recruiting volunteers issued a statement saying it was backing out. Meanwhile, the Ontario Plowman's Association says despite this setback, it remains fully committed to hosting the 2027 International Plowing Match and Rural Expo in Lambton County for next year. Meanwhile, a biotech company in Kingston is working on developing some new climate-resilient canola and has got some federal backing behind it. Performance Plants Incorporated is working on a new generation of canola that's designed to better withstand drought and heat while storing more carbon underground. It's a combination that the company says could help farmers maintain yields as environmental pressures intensify. Participating companies are eligible for investments of up to $750,000 as they look to branch out. And that's your Food and Ag Report. I'm Phil DeLand.
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0: Today's Best Country, Country 105, Ella Langley, Morgan Wallen, and I Can't Love You Anymore. I've heard that before. Coming up next weekend, it's actually the 17th and 18th. It's at the Alder Arena. The 17th annual Orangeville Rotary Rib Fest will be taking place with barbecued ribs, a beer tent, a car show. 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And, of course, proceeds to the annual Rotary Rib Fest will be used for projects in the community. 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
2: Good morning. I'm Fadi Gideon. Police are investigating a fatal collision in Mount Forest. Wellington OPP were called Saturday to a collision on Highway 6 between side roads 3 and 4, where reports say a vehicle left the road and ended up in the ditch. A 53-year-old from Mount Forest was killed at the scene. Anyone with information or dash cam footage is asked to call OPP or Crime Stoppers. Another wave of hot weather could be coming to Dufferin and Wellington counties. Meteorologists say a dome of heat across the western and central United States this week will be moving north into Canada next week. Western Canada will be the hardest hit, but weather officials say that heat will seep into Dufferin and Wellington counties and could feel like last week's heat wave. Here's some good news if you're a renter. A report from Rentals.ca and Urban Nation say average rent prices dropped in June to $2,033 a month. This is the 21st consecutive month of year-over-year declines in rent prices. Meta is bringing its first massive AI data center to Canada. Facebook's parent company says it will be spending $13 billion to build an AI data center in central Alberta. It's expected Meta's data center would consume as much energy as 800,000 homes. Prime Minister Mark Carney was given an engraved pistol as a gift by Turkey's president this week during NATO meetings. The PM's office confirmed all NATO leaders received the gift from President Erdogan. A statement from Global Affairs Canada says Carney turned the gun over to RCMP. And good news for the beluga whale still stranded at Marineland. The U.S. government has approved an emergency rescue for most of the whales at the Niagara Falls Aquarium. It could still be weeks before the whales are moved, but next steps involve veterinarians approving the whales for travel. And now a look at sports. The World Cup quarterfinals begin today at 4 with France facing Morocco. French striker Kylian Mbappe has had 7 goals this tournament, but Morocco is looking to become the first African team to ever win the World Cup. Morocco is unbeaten in their last 34 matches across all competitions. The Toronto Blue Jays are back to winning 4. Dylan Cease had a no-hitter until the ninth inning. The Jays would beat San Francisco 10-0. Kazuma Okamoto set the tone with a big grand slam in the first. The Jays are off today. They begin a weekend road set in San Diego tomorrow. WNBA, Minnesota moved into first place with a win over Connecticut. Golden State dropped the Toronto Tempo. Los Angeles beat Indiana. And the Ottawa Redblacks are looking for their first win of the CFL season tonight when they visit the Edmonton Elks. Ottawa's 0-4. And that's sports. The forecast is next.
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2: The wet weather is back today. Cloudy, chance for rain this morning. Showers and a risk of thunderstorms this afternoon. The high 27, going to feel like 33 with the Humidex. Chance for thunder showers overnight and falling to 18 this evening. More chances for rain and thunder tomorrow. High 27. It's 20 outside our studios in Shelburne, feeling like 22 with the Humidex factor. I'm Fadi Giri, and now you're up to date.
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0: Today's Best Country, Country 105. Brett Kissel and another one. This is a story of why teenagers are idiots. Two 15-year-old boys were detained in San Mateo police because of an autonomous car ride that they took. It took an unexpected turn on Monday when the company representative monitoring the vehicle's live internal camera feed called the cops. The operator observed an underage passenger's drinking alcohol and firing what appeared to be a handgun out the window. You know, if you're going to do a drive-by, you don't do it in a cab. Hello? Waymo staff alerted police, shared the car's real-time coordinates, and remotely halted the car at a shopping center parking lot. Five responding officers and a police dog conducted a high-risk traffic stop, discovered the boys were firing a water gun out the window.
1: Where there's smoke, chances are there's mouth-watering, finger-licking ribs nearby. 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

0: Today's Best Country, Country 105. There's Zach McPhee in Smoke. It is a Thursday morning. Some rain in the forecast for today. Rod is off the rest of the week. He will be back on Monday. Today is July the 9th. Celebrating birthdays today, or he would have been celebrating his birthday today. He was in the movie FX. He was also in Cocoon and a lot of other great movies. Born in 38, Brian Dennehy would have been celebrating his birthday today. I absolutely loved this movie when it came out. He played John Shaft.
1: Shaft. He's a bad man.
0: Richard Roundtree would have been celebrating his birthday today. He was born on this day in 42. From Shark Tank, he turned 72 today. Kevin O'Leary celebrating his birthday. This will make you feel old. Kevin Arnold from the Wonder Years. Fred Savage himself is 50 today. And also celebrating a birthday today, you're going to know exactly who this is. It's from Apollo 13 and other great movies.
2: My mom always said life was like a box of chocolates.
0: Tom Hanks. Tom Hanks turned 70 years old today. If you know somebody celebrating a birthday, send it to us. 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
2: Good morning. I'm Fadi Giri, and here's what's happening. Police are investigating a fatal collision in Mount Forest on Saturday after a vehicle reportedly left the road and hit the ditch along Highway 6 between side roads 3 and 4. A 53-year-old was pronounced dead at the scene. Anyone with information or dash cam footage is asked to call OPP or Crime Stoppers. Another wave of hot weather could be coming to Dufferin and Wellington counties as a heat dome from the central and western U.S. this week moves into Canada next week. Western Canada will be the hardest hit, but weather officials say that heat will seep into our area and could feel like last week's heat wave. Here's some good news if you're a renter. A report from Rentals.ca and Urban Nation says average rent prices dropped in June to $2,033 a month, which is the 21st consecutive month of year-over-year declines. Facebook parent company Meta announced they're building an AI data center in central Alberta with a total cost of $13 billion. The data center would consume as much energy as 800,000 homes. Prime Minister Mark Carney was given an engraved pistol as a gift by Turkey's president during NATO meetings this week. A statement from Global Affairs Canada says Carney turned the gun over to RCMP. Some good news for beluga whales still stranded at Marineland. The U.S. government has approved an emergency rescue for most of the whales at the Niagara Falls Aquarium, but it could be weeks before the belugas are moved. And in sports, the Toronto Blue Jays are back to winning form. Dylan Cease had a no-hitter until the ninth inning. The Jays would beat San Francisco 10-0. WNBA Minnesota moved into first place with a win over Connecticut. Golden State dropped the Toronto Tempo. Los Angeles beat Indiana. The World Cup quarterfinals begin today at 4 with France facing Morocco. And the Ottawa Redblacks are looking for their first win of the CFL season tonight when they visit the Edmonton Elks. Ottawa's 0-4. That's sports. The forecast is next.
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2: The wet weather is back today. Cloudy, chance for rain this morning. Showers and a risk of thunderstorms this afternoon. The high 27, going to feel like 33 with the Humidex. Chance for thunder showers overnight and falling to 18 this evening. More chances for rain and thunder tomorrow. High 27. It's 20 outside our studios in Shelburne, feeling like 22 with the Humidex factor. I'm Fadi Giri, and now you're up to date.
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0: Today's Best Country, Country 105. Travis Tritton, take it easy. It's a Thursday morning in the rain today. Clears up for the weekend, though. Good-looking weekend store for us. Today's National Sugar Cookie Day today. Don't mind that. It is International Skinny Dipping Day today. Well, that's why Rod's off this week. He's out there chunky dunking today. As America celebrated the 250th birthday, Kelsey Fendler celebrated her own significant milestone. She became the first American woman to row a boat from California to Hawaii alone. Remember, we were talking about her last week. And Dolly Parton's musical, based on the country's icon's life and her music, it will be hitting Broadway January the 19th. That is her 81st birthday.
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2: The Ontario Plowman's Association made a release earlier this week saying that it's committed to holding the 2027 International Plowing Match in Rural Expo in Lambton County. The area was awarded the match next year in April of 2025 by the Provincial Association, with plans for the event to be held somewhere near the Bridgeton Fairgrounds. However, last Friday, a local committee that's been putting plans in place for recruiting volunteers issued a statement saying it was backing out. Meanwhile, the Ontario Plowman's Association says despite this setback, it remains fully committed to hosting the 2027 International Plowing Match and Rural Expo in Lambton County for next year. Meanwhile, a biotech company in Kingston is working on developing some new climate-resilient canola and has got some federal backing behind it. Performance Plants Incorporated is working on a new generation of canola that's designed to better withstand drought and heat while storing more carbon underground. It's a combination that the company says could help farmers maintain yields as environmental pressures intensify. Participating companies are eligible for investments of up to $750,000 as they look to branch out. And that's your Food and Ag Report. I'm Phil DeLand.
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0: Today's Best Country, Country 105 with Luke Holmes, The Kind of Love We Make. How you doing? It's a Thursday morning in the rain today. It clears up for the weekend, though. Well, the big wedding was a couple of days ago, and now all the leeches have come out. Following the star-studded wedding of Taylor Swift and Travis Kelce at Madison Square Gardens on July the 3rd, entrepreneurs are now capitalizing on the event by selling bizarre memorabilia online. This is unbelievable. The website, New York City Garbage, is offering keepsakes collected directly outside the venue, including soft drink cans, fabric scraps, a single AirPod for $25. Meanwhile, an ambitious seller on eBay has listed a plastic bag allegedly filled with air collected from outside the arena for a staggering $49,999.99.
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4: Good morning. I'm Fatty Gideon. Police are investigating a fatal collision in Mount Forest. Wellington OPP were called Saturday to a collision on Highway 6 between Side Roads 3 and 4, where reports say a vehicle left the road and ended up in the ditch. A 53-year-old from Mount Forest was killed at the scene. Anyone with information or dash cam footage is asked to call OPP or Crime Stoppers. Another wave of hot weather could be coming to Dufferin and Wellington counties. Meteorologists say a dome of heat across the western and central United States this week will be moving north into Canada next week. Western Canada will be the hardest hit, but weather officials say that heat will seep into Dufferin and Wellington counties and could feel like last week's heat wave. Here's some good news if you're a renter. A report from Rentals.ca and Urban Nation say average rent prices dropped in June to $2,033 a month. This is the 21st consecutive month of year-over-year declines in rent prices. Meta is bringing its first massive AI data center to Canada. Facebook's parent company says it will be spending $13 billion to build an AI data center in central Alberta. It's expected Meta's data center would consume as much energy as 800,000 homes. Prime Minister Mark Carney was given an engraved pistol as a gift by Turkey's president this week during NATO meetings. The PM's office confirmed all NATO leaders received the gift from President Erdogan. A statement from Global Affairs Canada says Carney turned the gun over to RCMP. And good news for the beluga whale still stranded at Marineland. The U.S. government has approved an emergency rescue for most of the whales at the Niagara Falls Aquarium. It could still be weeks before the whales are moved, but next steps involve veterinarians approving the whales for travel. And now a look at sports. The World Cup quarterfinals begin today at 4 with France facing Morocco. French striker Kylian Mbappe has had 7 goals this tournament, but Morocco is looking to become the first African team to ever win the World Cup. Morocco is unbeaten in their last 34 matches across all competitions. The Toronto Blue Jays are back to winning form. Dylan Cease had a no-hitter until the 9th inning. The Jays would beat San Francisco 10-0. Kazuma Okamoto set the tone with a big grand slam in the first. The Jays are off today. They begin a weekend road set in San Diego tomorrow. WNBA, Minnesota moved into first place with a win over Connecticut. Golden State dropped the Toronto Tempo. Los Angeles beat Indiana. And the Ottawa Redblacks are looking for their first win of the CFL season tonight when they visit the Edmonton Elks. Ottawa's 0-4. And that's sports. The forecast is next.
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4: The wet weather is back today. Cloudy, chance for rain this morning. Showers and a risk of thunderstorms this afternoon. The high 27, going to feel like 33 with the Humidex. Chance for thunder showers overnight and falling to 18 this evening. More chances for rain and thunder tomorrow. High 27. It's 20 outside our studios in Shelburne, feeling like 22 with the Humidex factor. I'm Fatty Giddy, and now you're up to date.
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0: Today's Best Country, Country 105, as she's walking away from Zach Brown Band and Alan Jackson. It's a Thursday morning. This is advice that you either wish that you had received as a teen yourself, or you would give it to a teen today, right? Everything is temporary. Learn to enjoy the people that you have in your life right now. Hold on to your moments as they are fleeting, and be careful of the bridges that you burn. There's some pretty good advice right there. No one really knows what they're doing, despite what people's lives look like in the outside world. We are all struggling with something, so be kind. That's really good advice. This is the one that struck me, though. Pay attention to red flags. I wish I would have listened to some people who spotted trouble with my dating life. I would have saved a lot of heartache and trust issues later on.
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0: Today's Best Country, Country 105. There's free and easy down the road from Dierks Bentley. It is a Thursday morning. Rain in the forecast for today, but it clears up for the weekend. This is what made you feel old. This is what made you feel old when you were talking to your kids. We just got a new car, at least new to us, and it had crank windows instead of the power windows. My 12-year-old looked at me and asked, how does it work? You put your hand on the knob and you roll it round and round. That's how roll the window down came up. A 7-year-old niece said that she wanted to drive home. I told her she'd probably have to sit on a few phone books to sit on. She stared just blankly at me. Phone books? What's a phone book? And then I loved this one. I was trying to explain to my daughter how I listened to music on cassette tapes when I was her age. She then yelled, Alexa, play cassette.
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2: Good morning. I'm Fadi Giri, and here's what's happening. Police are investigating a fatal collision in Mount Forest on Saturday after a vehicle reportedly left the road and hit the ditch along Highway 6 between side roads 3 and 4. A 53-year-old was pronounced dead at the scene. Anyone with information or dash cam footage is asked to call OPP or Crime Stoppers. Another wave of hot weather could be coming to Dufferin and Wellington counties as a heat dome from the central and western U.S. this week moves into Canada next week. Western Canada will be the hardest hit, but weather officials say that heat will seep into our area and could feel like last week's heat wave. Here's some good news if you're a renter. A report from Rentals.ca and Urban Nation says average rent prices dropped in June to $2,033 a month, which is the 21st consecutive month of year-over-year declines. Facebook parent company Meta announced they're building an AI data center in central Alberta with a total cost of $13 billion. The data center would consume as much energy as 800,000 homes. Prime Minister Mark Carney was given an engraved pistol as a gift by Turkey's president during NATO meetings this week. A statement from Global Affairs Canada says Carney turned the gun over to RCMP. Some good news for beluga whales still stranded at Marineland. The U.S. government has approved an emergency rescue for most of the whales at the Niagara Falls Aquarium, but it could be weeks before the belugas are moved. And in sports, the Toronto Blue Jays are back to winning form. Dylan Cease had a no-hitter until the ninth inning. The Jays would beat San Francisco 10-0. WNBA Minnesota moved into first place with a win over Connecticut. Golden State dropped the Toronto tempo. Los Angeles beat Indiana. The World Cup quarterfinals begin today at 4 with France facing Morocco. And the Ottawa Redblacks are looking for their first win of the CFL season tonight when they visit the Edmonton Elks. Ottawa's 0-4. That's sports. The forecast is next.
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2: The wet weather is back today. Cloudy, chance for rain this morning. Showers and a risk of thunderstorms this afternoon. The high 27, going to feel like 33 with the Humidex. Chance for thunder showers overnight and falling to 18 this evening. More chances for rain and thunder tomorrow. High 27. It's 20 outside our studios in Shelburne, feeling like 22 with the Humidex factor. I'm Fadi Giri, and now you're up to date.
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0: Today's Best Country, Country 105. Josh Stumpf and Johnny Walker back to me. It's a Thursday morning. Rod is off today. He's back on Monday. He's off on vacation. It was on this day in country music history. In 61, Heartbreak USA by Kitty Wells topped the charts. And then 30 years later, Alan Jackson topped the charts with Don't Rock the Jukebox. And then 29 years later, Carrie Underwood and Ottawa Senators player Mike Fisher married in a private ceremony in Georgia on this day, 2010. Do you remember back? I was living in London at the time. In 2010, in October, October the 10th of 2010, it was a Saturday. There were more couples trying to get married on that. You wanted to rent a hall that day? Not a chance. They were all booked. Getting a church? Maybe. 10. What I would love to know now, it's 16 years later, how many of those weddings are still together today?
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0: Today's Best Country, Country 105. There's Kane Brown and Woman. I am out of here. Have yourself a great day, all right? Enjoy it as much as you possibly can today. Sunshine for tomorrow, though. And my final day of getting up at stupid o'clock. I got 105 minutes of great country music to start your work day. It's brought to you by Herbert's Boots, and it's coming up next here on Country 105.
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day, Pop's farm was a place to go. 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Light the bonfire and call the girls. 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Jack and Jim were a few good men. 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I'm tired of talking, man. Y'all ain't listening. Them old dirt.

Going to be warm and rainy today. Chance for showers this morning. Rain and a risk of thunderstorms this afternoon. The high 27, feeling like 33 with the Humidex. Chance for thundershowers overnight and falling to 18 this evening. More chances for rain and thunder tomorrow. High 27.

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The rain is back today. Chances for showers this morning. Rain with a risk of thunderstorms this afternoon. The high 27, going to feel like 33 with the Humidex. Chance for thunder showers overnight and through tomorrow, dropping to 18 this evening. Tomorrow's high 27.

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Going to be warm and rainy today. Chance for showers this morning. Rain and a risk of thunderstorms this afternoon. The high 27, feeling like 33 with the Humidex. Chance for thundershowers overnight and falling to 18 this evening. More chances for rain and thunder tomorrow. High 27.

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6: The rain is back today. Chances for showers this morning. Rain with a risk of thunderstorms this afternoon. The high 27, going to feel like 33 with the Humidex. Chance for thunder showers overnight and through tomorrow, dropping to 18 this evening. Tomorrow's high 27.

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6: A rainy afternoon in store. Chances for thundershowers until after dinner time. Today's high 27. Going to feel like 33 with the Humidex. Chances for rain and thunderstorms overnight and through tomorrow, falling to 18 this evening. Tomorrow's high 27.

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5: Some showers on tap this afternoon. Risk of thunderstorms until after dinner time. Today's high 27. Going to feel like 33 with the Humidex. Chances for rain and thunderstorms overnight and through tomorrow, falling to 18 this evening. Tomorrow's high 27.

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3: Good afternoon. I'm Fadi Diri. Police are investigating a fatal collision in Mount Forest. Wellington OPP were called Saturday to a collision on Highway 6 between Side Roads 3 and 4, where reports say a vehicle left the road and ended up in the ditch. A 53-year-old from Mount Forest was killed at the scene. Anyone with information or dash cam footage is asked to call OPP or Crime Stoppers. Another wave of hot weather could be coming to Dufferin and Wellington counties. Meteorologists say a dome of heat across the western and central United States this week will be moving north into Canada next week. Western Canada will be the hardest hit, but weather officials say that heat will seep into Dufferin and Wellington counties and could feel like last week's heat wave. Here's some good news if you're a renter. A report from Rentals.ca and Urban Nation say average rent prices dropped in June to $2,033 a month. This is the 21st consecutive month of year-over-year declines in rent prices. Meta is bringing its first massive AI data center to Canada. Facebook's parent company says it will be spending $13 billion to build an AI data center in central Alberta. It's expected Meta's data center would consume as much energy as 800,000 homes. Prime Minister Mark Carney was given an engraved pistol as a gift by Turkey's president this week during NATO meetings. The PM's office confirmed all NATO leaders received the gift from President Erdogan. A statement from Global Affairs Canada says Carney turned the gun over to RCMP. And good news for the beluga whale still stranded at Marineland. The U.S. government has approved an emergency rescue for most of the whales at the Niagara Falls Aquarium. It could still be weeks before the whales are moved, but next steps involve veterinarians approving the whales for travel. Turning to sports, the World Cup quarterfinals begin today at 4 with France facing Morocco. French striker Kylian Mbappe has had 7 goals this tournament. Morocco is also looking to become the first African team to ever win the World Cup. Morocco is unbeaten in their last 34 matches across all competitions. The Ottawa Redblacks are looking for their first win of the CFL season tonight when they visit the Edmonton Elks. Ottawa's 0-4. WNBA, the Seattle Storm visit Atlanta. Phoenix and Indiana are both looking to avoid a losing streak in their match. Las Vegas is at Portland. That's news and sports. The forecast is next.
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3: A rainy afternoon in store. Chances for thundershowers until after dinner time. Today's high 27. Going to feel like 33 with the Humidex. Chances for rain and thunderstorms overnight and through tomorrow. Falling to 18 this evening. Tomorrow's high 27. It's 25 outside our studios in Shelburne. Feeling like 31 with the Humidex factor. I'm Fadi Diri. 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

0: Rainy afternoon in store.
1: Chances for thundershowers until after dinner time. Today's high 27, going to feel like 33 with the Humidex. Chances for rain and thunderstorms overnight and through tomorrow, falling to 18 this evening. Tomorrow's high 27.

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4: Some showers on tap this afternoon. Risk of thunderstorms until after dinner time. Today's high 27. Going to feel like 33 with the Humidex. Chances for rain and thunderstorms overnight and through tomorrow, falling to 18 this evening. Tomorrow's high 27.

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6: A rainy afternoon in store. Chances for thundershowers until after dinner time. Today's high 27. Going to feel like 33 with the Humidex. Chances for rain and thunderstorms overnight and through tomorrow. Falling to 18 this evening. Tomorrow's high 27.

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4: For the rest of the day, we'll have a cloudy sky with the chance of showers and the risk of a thunderstorm, steady at about 22 degrees. Humidex pushing it closer to 30. For tonight, cloudy, chance of showers, risk of a thunderstorm. Could see some fog developing overnight as we drop to a low near 18. Cloudy, chance of showers tomorrow afternoon with the risk of a thunderstorm. Fog in the morning as well, and a high near 27, feeling more like 33 with the humidity.

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5: Mostly cloudy for the rest of the day today. Chance of showers in there as well. Risk of a thunderstorm. Steady near 22, feeling like 30 with the humidity. More cloud overnight tonight. Chance of showers. Risk of a thunderstorm. Could see some fog as well as we dip to a low near 18. Cloudy. Chance of showers late tomorrow afternoon with the risk of a thunderstorm. Fog in the morning and a high near 27, feeling like 33.

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5: For the rest of the day, we'll have a cloudy sky with the chance of showers and the risk of a thunderstorm, steady at about 22 degrees. Humidex pushing it closer to 30. For tonight, cloudy, chance of showers, risk of a thunderstorm. Could see some fog developing overnight as we drop to a low near 18. Cloudy, chance of showers tomorrow afternoon with the risk of a thunderstorm. Fog in the morning as well, and a high near 27, feeling more like 33 with the humidity.

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Today's best country, Country 105. Matt joining you here. It has been a hot summer so far, and it sounds like there's another heat wave on the way. Tell you more after Morgan Wallen, Taylor Swift, and Morgan Griffiths with Bourbon kicking things off.

0: Today's best country, Country 105. Matt with you here. Sounds like there's another heat wave coming to Dufferin County. So meteorologists say a dome of heat across the western and central United States this week will be moving north into Canada next week. Out west, it's going to be a little bit worse, but we're going to get sort of the tail end of this. And it sounds like it's going to be another one of those feels like 40 situations. Eugh, I don't like it at all. I like a low 20s myself. But during these heat waves, it is important, though, to take frequent drink breaks at work. You know, head over to the water cooler, chat it up with some people. You got to stay hydrated. And most importantly, it's important to stay clothed. I don't know who needs to hear that, but keep your clothes on at work. Country 105 traffic.
1: Not a bad start to your afternoon. Drive northbound 410 slow near Queen Street. There's construction causing some delays along Highway 9 at Highway 27, 10 Side Road, Tottenham Road, and near Airport Road. There's also that lane restriction along Main Street in Shelburne near 124 causing slowdowns.
2: Where there's smoke, chances are there's mouth-watering, finger-licking ribs nearby. 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
1: Mostly cloudy for the rest of the day today. Chance of showers in there as well. Risk of a thunderstorm. Steady near 22, feeling like 30 with the humidity. More cloud overnight tonight. Chance of showers. Risk of a thunderstorm. Could see some fog as well as we dip to a low near 18. Cloudy. Chance of showers late tomorrow afternoon with the risk of a thunderstorm. Fog in the morning and a high near 27, feeling like 33.

0: Today's best country, Country 105. Matt with you here. I can't believe those beluga whales are still sitting at Marineland waiting to get to a good home somewhere. Marineland has been shut down now for a few years, and the belugas have just been sitting there waiting to go somewhere good that's not Marineland. Remember when everyone loved Marineland? That was literally their theme song. Well, not anymore, and not the belugas. The U.S. government has approved an emergency rescue for the 28 of the 30 belugas at Marineland in Niagara Falls. So there's 28 going to the U.S., 2 going over to Spain. So that's good for the belugas. I hope they make friends in their new homes, too. And they have lots of other whales to touch massive forehead bumps with, which is what I assume belugas do. They got that big, huge forehead. They're so cute. They probably go up to each other and try and kiss, but that doesn't work out because they just end up hitting foreheads, which actually probably feels kind of nice. It's like a high five.
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2: Not a bad start to your afternoon drive. Northbound 410 slow near Queen Street. There's construction causing some delays along Highway 9 at Highway 27. 10 Side Road, Tottenham Road, and near Airport Road. There's also that lane restriction along Main Street in Shelburne near 124 causing slowdowns.
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2: For the rest of the day, we'll have a cloudy sky with the chance of showers and the risk of a thunderstorm, steady at about 22 degrees. Humidex pushing it closer to 30. For tonight, cloudy, chance of showers, risk of a thunderstorm. Could see some fog developing overnight as we drop to a low near 18. Cloudy, chance of showers tomorrow afternoon with the risk of a thunderstorm. Fog in the morning as well and a high near 27, feeling more like 33 with the humidity.

0: Toby Keith should have been a cowboy on Country 105, today's best country. Here's some good news, I guess. If you're a renter, a report from Rentals.ca and Urbanation says year over year, rent prices dropped in June to $2,033 a month. That's down from $2,200 in June of last year. So rent prices are 97% of your paycheck and instead of 100% of your paycheck. So I guess this is good news.
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3: Good afternoon, I'm Phil DeLand. Before your news, we're just going to check your roads. Problems continue downtown through Shelburne, specifically near the Ojibwe Road area and 124 because of lane restrictions and construction, and then downtown between Victoria Street and Owen Sound Street, as well as a little bit up Owen Sound Street to 2nd Avenue West. Northbound 410, slow 407 through Queen Street because of commuter traffic. If you see any issues on your drive, call us toll-free at 1-888-740-0105. An altercation in Fergus has resulted in charges for a resident of the town. Wellington County OPP were called to a home on Tower Street on July 7th at about 11:30 p.m. They say a 24-year-old's been charged with assault and uttering threats. Pearson Airport is warning people of an influx of AI-generated articles and reviews. Officials issued a statement to CP24 today saying those articles use clickbait sites to source and write stories with false information. Those stories include everything from on-time performance to delays and cancellations. Officials say passengers should rely on airlines for accurate information about those issues. A Canadian is one of two men charged after trying to get through the Canada-U.S. border. According to the U.S. Attorney's Office in the Western District of New York, this happened on June 24th at the Peace Bridge. They say a man approached a stop in a commercial vehicle and was asked if anybody else was inside. He said no, but when authorities searched the truck, they found a person standing in the sleeper portion of the cab. A 63-year-old Canadian who lives in Georgia was charged with alien smuggling. Meanwhile, a 34-year-old originally from Romania but lives in Canada has been charged with eluding examination or inspection by immigrating officials. Prime Minister Mark Carney is in Saudi Arabia, scheduled to meet with Crown Prince today for the first visit by a Canadian prime minister in 25 years. Canada is looking to diversify its relationships around the world, but Canada also has concerns over human rights violations in Saudi Arabia. Foreign Affairs Minister Anita Anand says she raised those concerns with the Saudi foreign minister. Anand claims engagement doesn't mean endorsement. 80s pop star Bonnie Tyler has died, best known for the song Total Eclipse of the Heart. Tyler had become ill in May with an intestinal issue and placed in an induced coma. She was reportedly improving, but died suddenly this week at 75. In sports this hour, an off day for the Blue Jays. Toronto heads to San Diego for a three-game weekend set against the Padres starting tomorrow. Jays recently took 2 of 3 from the Giants. After this weekend series, the Jays will be off for the All-Star break. They'll be represented by Ernie Clement, Dylan Cease, and Louis Varland, and manager John Schneider. Vladimir Guerrero Jr. was selected to the team but has turned it down. France takes on Morocco at the World Cup. That's a look at news and sports. Your forecast is coming up next.
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3: For the rest of the day, we'll have a cloudy sky with the chance of showers and the risk of a thunderstorm, steady at about 22 degrees. Humidex pushing it closer to 30. For tonight, cloudy, chance of showers, risk of a thunderstorm. Could see some fog developing overnight as we drop to a low near 18. Cloudy, chance of showers tomorrow afternoon with the risk of a thunderstorm. Fog in the morning as well and a high near 27, feeling more like 33 with the humidity. Right now in Alliston, it feels like 28. In Orangeville, feels like 29. And in Shelburne, it's 22, but feels like 30. I'm Phil DeLand. Now you're up to date.
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Matt with you here, Bailey Zimmerman on the way, Dallas Smith coming up first. Here's Shaboozy with good news on Country 105, today's best country.

0: Country 105. Today's Best Country, Matt with you here. One of the strangest gifts I've ever received was an air fryer from my mom, which I guess is okay, but it's a bit of a weird gift. An air fryer, an appliance, not very meaningful, but I use it, to be fair. But this was a weird gift that our prime minister got from the leader of Turkey, Prime Minister Mark Carney, in Turkey for some NATO meetings. And he was gifted a handgun by Turkey's president. He gave all the world leaders a handgun with their name on it. And some of them couldn't even take it back to their countries because we have laws about this. Even Carney immediately turned it over to the RCMP. What a weird gift to give at what should be like a peace summit. Let's give all the leaders of the free world handguns. Don't forget your grenade with your flag on it. Bizarre. Country 105 traffic.
1: Problems continue downtown through Shelburne, specifically near the Ojibwe Road area and 124 because of lane restrictions and construction, and then downtown between Victoria Street and Owen Sound Street, as well as a little bit up Owen Sound Street to 2nd Avenue West. Northbound 410, slow 407 through Queen Street because of commuter traffic.
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1: Mostly cloudy for the rest of the day today. Chance of showers in there as well. Risk of a thunderstorm. Steady near 22, feeling like 30 with the humidity. More cloud overnight tonight. Chance of showers. Risk of a thunderstorm. Could see some fog as well as we dip to a low near 18. Cloudy. Chance of showers late tomorrow afternoon with the risk of a thunderstorm. Fog in the morning and a high near 27, feeling like 33.

0: Today's best country, Country 105. Matt with you here. Canada could be playing a big role in life on the moon. So what's happening is NASA is looking to start building a base there in 2033. And there's some Canadian companies creating designs for the vehicles, the lunar buggies that are going to be on the moon. That's our job, I guess. We get to make the cool cars. Remember, though, the moon is covered in dust, so the vehicles will be more like dune buggies than cars because the surface is so uneven. And I guess you can leave out things like cup holders. You don't need those, right? Because if the astronauts take their helmets off to have a drink, they'll die.
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2: Problems continue downtown through Shelburne, specifically near the Ojibwe Road area and 124 because of lane restrictions and construction, and then downtown between Victoria Street and Owen Sound Street, as well as a little bit up Owen Sound Street to 2nd Avenue West. Northbound 410, slow 407 through Queen Street because of commuter traffic.
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2: For the rest of the day, we'll have a cloudy sky with the chance of showers and the risk of a thunderstorm, steady at about 22 degrees. Humidex pushing it closer to 30. For tonight, cloudy, chance of showers, risk of a thunderstorm. Could see some fog developing overnight as we drop to a low near 18. Cloudy, chance of showers tomorrow afternoon with the risk of a thunderstorm. Fog in the morning as well and a high near 27, feeling more like 33 with the humidity.

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1: Today's best country, Country 105. Matt with you here. Travis Kelce and Taylor Swift got married last weekend. That was all the buzz. And if you're a big Taylor Swift fan or a Travis Kelce fan, then you might want a little piece of something from the wedding, something to remember it by. And I guess there's a website called New York City Garbage, and they're selling garbage that was found outside Madison Square Garden, where they lived, for $25 a piece. So you can get a little bit of garbage that may or may not have been used by someone in the wedding party, or maybe even Taylor or Travis themselves. What a stupid thing that is. Why would you want some garbage just to say, well, this garbage was in a garbage can that stood outside the wedding venue on the night of the wedding? Interesting. Not really. You bring that up at a party, people will just think you're really weird.
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3: Good evening, I'm Phil DeLand. Before your news, just checking your roads. Northbound 410 remains slow, 407 through Sandalwood Parkway. Highway 10 starting to slow through Charleston Side Road in Caledon, as well as the Highway 10 stretch between 109 and Broadway in Orangeville. We're going to see some slowdowns on Highway 9 through Highway 27, Tottenham Road and Airport Road. Those three locations, mostly construction related. Same with downtown Shelburne, which is pretty slow near 124 and Main Street because of lane restrictions. If you see any issues on your drive, call us toll-free at 1-888-740-0105. Police say an altercation in Fergus has ended in charges against a resident of that town. This happened on July 7th at about 11:30 p.m. when Wellington County OPP officers were called to an address on Tower Street. They say the victim didn't suffer any injuries, but the 24-year-old was charged with assault and uttering threats. An influx of AI-generated articles and reviews with false information is circulating about Pearson Airport. Officials say there's been a rise in the number of those articles that use clickbait sites in order to source and write their stories with false information. It can include anything from on-time performance to delays and cancellation. Officials say passengers should still rely on airlines for their most accurate and up-to-date information about those issues. Smuggling issue at the Canada-U.S. borders ended in charges for two people, including a Canadian resident. According to the U.S. Attorney's Office in the Western District of New York, this happened at the Peace Bridge on June 24th. A man had approached the stop in a commercial vehicle and was asked if anybody else was in the truck. He said no, but authorities searched it and found somebody standing in the sleeper portion of the cab. A 63-year-old Canadian who actually lives in Georgia was charged with alien smuggling. Meanwhile, the 34-year-old who was originally from Romania but lives in Canada has been charged with trying to elude examination or inspection. Prime Minister Mark Carney is in Saudi Arabia today, set to meet with the Crown Prince. It's the first visit by a Canadian Prime Minister there in 25 years. Canada is trying to diversify its relationships around the world. However, Canada does have issues over human rights violations in Saudi Arabia. Foreign Affairs Minister Anita Anand says she's raised those concerns with the Saudi Foreign Minister and says that engagement does not mean endorsement. 80s pop star Bonnie Tyler has passed away at age 75. Best known for her song Total Eclipse of the Heart, she'd become ill in May with an intestinal issue and had to be put into an induced coma. She was reportedly doing better, but then died suddenly this week. In sports this hour, the Toronto Blue Jays are off today after taking 2 of 3 from the Giants. They'll head to San Diego for a 3-game set against the Padres starting tomorrow. And then after that, it's an off break for the Blue Jays for the All-Star game. They're going to be represented by Ernie Clement, Dylan Cease, and Louis Varland, and managed by John Schneider. Vladimir Guerrero Jr. had been selected to the team, but he has turned it down. At the World Cup, France faces Morocco. That's a look at news and sports. Your forecast is coming up next.
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4: Country 105 weather.
3: Cloudy with a chance of showers throughout this evening with the risk of a thunderstorm. Temperature steady near 22. The humidity will start to lift, however, which will make it feel a little bit cooler. Overnight tonight, we're going to see some fog and a low near 18. Cloudy, chance of showers late tomorrow afternoon with the risk of a thunderstorm. Fog in the morning and a high near 27 on the day, feeling like 33. And right now, it feels like 28 in Alliston, feels like 29 in Orangeville, and it's 22 degrees in Shelburne, but feels like 30. I'm Phil DeLand. Now you're up to date.
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Country 105, today's best country. Matt with you here. Tennille Art's on the way. First, here's Zach Brown Band and Jimmy Buffett with Knee Deep.

Today's best country, Country 105. Matt with you here. If you like musicals, this is exciting. Dolly Parton's Life is being turned into a Broadway musical. In fact, it's going to be open by Dolly's 81st birthday on Broadway. The musical is called Dolly, a true original musical. And it's going to be coming out early in 2027. January 19th is Dolly's 81st birthday. It'll be up and running by then. And it's described as a remarkable journey through the life of Dolly. And Dolly says it's not the story about the sparkle.

0: and the shine on the outside, it's the real story. So I'm thinking they're going to go into her childhood, living in the Tennessean hills. They were hill people. There was 11 kids in the family in a one-room cabin she grew up in. God, she's got some stories she's told over the years. She said a lot of the siblings used to sleep together, and it was cold in the cabin, and she said once that sometimes the kids would pee the bed, but she would like it because it added some warmth to the bed. It's like, oh dear, put that to song. That'll be interesting, I guess. Country 105 traffic.
1: Northbound 410 remains slow, 407 through Sandalwood Parkway. Highway 10 starting to slow through Charleston Side Road in Caledon, as well as the Highway 10 stretch between 109 and Broadway in Orangeville. We're going to see some slowdowns on Highway 9 through Highway 27, Tottenham Road and Airport Road. Those three locations, mostly construction related. Same with downtown Shelburne, which is pretty slow near 124 and Main Street because of lane restrictions.
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1: Mostly cloudy for the rest of the day today. Chance of showers in there as well. Risk of a thunderstorm. Steady near 22, feeling like 30 with the humidity. More cloud overnight tonight. Chance of showers. Risk of a thunderstorm. Could see some fog as well as we dip to a low near 18. Cloudy, chance of showers late tomorrow afternoon with the risk of a thunderstorm. Fog in the morning and a high near 27, feeling like 33.

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0: Today's best country, Country 105. Matt with you here. You think you've been at your job for a long time? Can you imagine working more than 70 years on the same job? There's a truck driver, a 93-year-old man from Iowa. He's going to soon become a Guinness World Record holder for being the world's oldest truck driver. His name is Oren Asmus. He's 94, and he's been driving truck since he was 19 years old. Can you imagine? He's been driving for 70 years on the job, still likes what he's doing. He's driven more than 5 million miles. Can you imagine the amount of coffee he has drank over the years? He's hauled cargo through every single state except Hawaii and Alaska. Good for that guy. Country 105
1: traffic. Northbound 410 remains slow, 407 through Sandalwood Parkway. Highway 10 starting to slow through Charleston Side Road in Caledon, as well as the Highway 10 stretch between 109 and Broadway in Orangeville. We're going to see some slowdowns on Highway 9 through Highway 27, Tottenham Road and Airport Road. Those three locations, mostly construction related. Same with downtown Shelburne, which is pretty slow near 124 and Main Street because of lane restrictions.
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1: For the rest of the day, we'll have a cloudy sky with the chance of showers and the risk of a thunderstorm, steady at about 22 degrees. Humidex pushing it closer to 30. For tonight, cloudy, chance of showers, risk of a thunderstorm. Could see some fog developing overnight as we drop to a low near 18. Cloudy, chance of showers tomorrow afternoon with the risk of a thunderstorm. Fog in the morning as well and a high near 27, feeling more like 33 with the humidity.

0: Today's best country, Country 105. Matt with you here. Did you know that Ontario police departments are now using heat-sensing drones to help find people, help save lives? And it's quite effective. In fact, over in Stratford, there was a man reported missing at 10:30 p.m. on Sunday. And by 11 p.m., they found him in a cornfield. That's pretty fast to find someone. By 11, they found him. That's because the drones actually have a heat-sensing feature. So the drone can pick up where the person is on the property. They found him right away. So that's pretty effective, pretty awesome. I used to like to purposely get lost in the corn. Kids, that's what we used to do before we had iPads and video games and everything. So we would run out into the corn and get lost and then spend hours trying to find our way back. That's what we did for fun. Was it fun? I guess so. What else were we going to do? We didn't have anything back then. We didn't have iPads.
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2: Good evening, I'm Phil DeLand. Before your news, just taking a quick check on your roads. Problems continue downtown through Shelburne between Ojibwe Road and 124 because of road work and lane restrictions. Downtown Shelburne between James Street and Owen Sound Street along Main Street is slow, as is Owen Sound Street leaving Shelburne. Commuter traffic slowing things down on the northbound 410 between the 407 and Sandalwood Parkway, as well as Highway 10 through Caledon at Charleston Side Road. Northbound 400 heavy through Highway 9 and Highway 88 in Bond Head. If you see any issues on your drive, call us toll-free at 1-888-740-0105. An altercation in Fergus has resulted in charges for a resident of the town. Wellington County OPP were called to a home on Tower Street on July 7th at about 11:30 p.m. They say a 24-year-old's been charged with assault and uttering threats. Pearson Airport is warning people of an influx of AI-generated articles and reviews. Officials issued a statement to CP24 today saying those articles use clickbait sites to source and write stories with false information. Those stories include everything from on-time performance to delays and cancellations. Officials say passengers should rely on airlines for accurate information about those issues. A Canadian is one of two men charged after trying to get through the Canada-US border. According to the U.S. Attorney's Office in the Western District of New York, this happened on June 24th at the Peace Bridge. They say a man approached a stop in a commercial vehicle and was asked if anybody else was inside. He said no, but when authorities searched the truck, they found a person standing in the sleeper portion of the cab. A 63-year-old Canadian who lives in Georgia was charged with alien smuggling. Meanwhile, a 34-year-old originally from Romania but lives in Canada has been charged with eluding examination or inspection by immigrating officials. Prime Minister Mark Carney is in Saudi Arabia, scheduled to meet with Crown Prince today for the first visit by a Canadian prime minister in 25 years. Canada is looking to diversify its relationships around the world, but Canada also has concerns over human rights violations in Saudi Arabia. Foreign Affairs Minister Anita Anand says she raised those concerns with the Saudi foreign minister. Anand claims engagement doesn't mean endorsement. 80s pop star Bonnie Tyler has died, best known for the song Total Eclipse of the Heart. Tyler had become ill in May with an intestinal issue and placed in an induced coma. She was reportedly improving, but died suddenly this week at 75. In sports this hour, an off day for the Blue Jays. Toronto heads to San Diego for a three-game weekend set against the Padres starting tomorrow. Jays recently took 2 of 3 from the Giants. After this weekend series, the Jays will be off for the All-Star break. They'll be represented by Ernie Clement, Dylan Cease, and Louis Varland, and manager John Schneider. Vladimir Guerrero Jr. was selected to the team but has turned it down. France takes on Morocco at the World Cup. That's a look at news and sports. Your forecast is coming up next.
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2: Cloudy through this evening with the chance of showers and the risk of a thunderstorm. It's going to hold steady near 22 degrees, but it will start to feel slightly cooler as the humidity breaks. Overnight tonight, we'll get some fog in the low near 18. Cloudy with fog tomorrow morning. Chance of showers with the risk of a thunderstorm tomorrow afternoon. High near 27, feeling more like 33 with the humidity. Right now in Alliston, it feels like 28. Currently feels like 29 in Orangeville, and in Shelburne, it's 22, feeling like 30. I'm Phil DeLand. 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
1: 1-800-990-2448 is how you slide in a text or a call. The good stuff, a great feeling story. The David Foster Foundation, after 40 years, continues to give back.
5: Oh, who doesn't love David Foster, too?
1: 40 years, that's nutty, man. Oh, well, I'll get to that story. And Netflix announced that they're going to do a reboot of Little House on the Prairie.
5: The angles are coming back.
1: So we're going to ask you, out of all the series that you love, which one should get a reboot coming up?
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7: Northbound 410 remains slow, 407 through Sandalwood Parkway. Highway 10 starting to slow through Charleston Side Road in Caledon, as well as the Highway 10 stretch between 109 and Broadway in Orangeville. We're going to see some slowdowns on Highway 9 through Highway 27, Tottenham Road and Airport Road. Those three locations, mostly construction related. Same with downtown Shelburne, which is pretty slow near 124 and Main Street because of lane restrictions.
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0: where we celebrate amazing things superstars are doing. We call this the good stuff. This is going to be a free, huge concert. It's coming up in Victoria, Vancouver Island, inside the Inner Harbor. It's all celebrating four decades of helping Canadian families through some of the hardest moments of their lives. Music legend and native Victorianite.
1: Yeah, nice.
0: Yeah. David Foster.
1: Love David Foster.
0: Is marking the 40th anniversary of the David Foster Foundation with a star-studded show coming up August the 8th. The lineup includes CeeLo Green, Josh Groban, Catherine McPhee, his wife.
1: Of course, yes.
0: And others, all performing alongside David for the city where the foundation, where it began. Michael Ravenhill is the CEO of the David Foster Foundation, and he tells us more.
2: David wanted this to be very special for Victoria. He wanted this to be a free concert that people could enjoy incredible world-class talent.
0: Yeah. And while the concert is the major focus, the real purpose goes way deeper. For 40 years, the David Foster Foundation has helped families stay together while their children undergo life-saving organ transplants.
1: Wow.
0: Covering all the non-medical costs that can pile up when parents have to leave their lives.
1: Yeah, exactly.
0: To save their children.
3: Yeah, man, that's the good stuff.
0: Foster, David Foster Foundation, everybody that is associated with that, giving back for over 40 years.
1: Oh, love David Foster.
0: Listen, if you have some good stuff, let's celebrate it. You can contact us through our website.
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6: Cloudy with a chance of showers throughout this evening with the risk of a thunderstorm. Temperature steady near 22. The humidity will start to lift, however, which will make it feel a little bit cooler. Overnight tonight, we're going to see some fog and a low near 18. Cloudy, chance of showers late tomorrow afternoon with the risk of a thunderstorm. Fog in the morning and a high near 27 on the day, feeling like 33.

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2: Thanks so much for hanging out. I'm pretty excited about this. Earlier today, I heard, read that Netflix will be releasing a full boot of Little House on the Prairie.
3: Oh, wow.
2: Keep in mind, this series aired from 1974 to 1983.
3: Right.
2: And we saw Laura Ingalls grow up. And her sister, the little one, she fell down the hill.
3: Down the hill.
2: That's so funny.
3: I always thought that this series, and I get it, because it was set in earlier times.
2: Yeah.
3: But for some reason, I thought it was filmed, like, in the 20s.
2: Okay.
3: You know what? It's fun. I get it now.
2: Yeah.
3: No, I understand.
2: Do you?
3: The magic of TV, right? It totally fooled me.
2: So we're asking you, if there is a series you would love to see a reboot, what series would that be?
3: Okay, so I'll start with this one.
4: Thank you for being friends.
3: Golden Girls.
2: Yeah, that's solid.
3: It's Travel one of those, though, that I do think a reboot could ruin it. But I would love to see just a new crop of
2: old people,
3: mature women.
2: Yeah.
3: Because, I mean, those intergenerational humor is just so funny.
2: Yeah.
3: So I think we could do with an updated version.
2: And that doesn't surprise me because the average age of your friends outside of work is about 70.
3: Yes. Correct.
2: So that's, you know, with your bowling league, your aquasize.
3: Yep.
2: Ladies' night golf.
3: Golf.
2: Yeah. So yeah.
3: My ladies' midday golf, actually. Good,
2: yeah. You can't push it into the night. You're
3: yes.
2: right. Yeah.
3: And this one, mainly because I feel like this show did not get a long enough run when it first aired. So this is the theme song for Freaks and Geeks.
2: Okay.
3: Fantastic coming of age. You had, like, Jason Segel, who went on to do, like, How I Met Your Mother.
2: Right.
3: James Franco. Seth Rogen's in it, I think.
2: Really?
3: Canadian boy.
2: Really?
3: I'm pretty sure. Such a good TV show about going to, like, junior high school in the 90s, in the early 90s, kind of in the grunge era, right?
2: Kind of Degrassi?
3: Sort of,
2: yeah, okay.
3: But a little grittier.
2: Okay.
3: And it only lasted for one season. So I think if
2: one season?
3: I know.
2: How can you bring something back and get a reboot after one season? Nobody liked it to begin with.
3: It's become a cult classic. Like, I think a lot of people really liked it after, which is, like, that's the worst thing to happen to a TV show when people discover it years removed. And they're like, hey, that was really good. Yeah, you should have said something when it was actually on, right?
2: Yeah.
3: But I would love to see a reboot of Freaks and Geeks.
2: Jess, what about you?
5: Oh, gosh. I don't know. I think I'm too young to answer this question.
3: Oh, okay. There's a flex.
5: Honestly, can't think of anything off the top of my head.
2: Really? Like, maybe Breaking Bad?
5: Can't say I've watched it.
2: But you don't want to see another version of it?
5: Well, I haven't watched the first one, so how would I know if I want to see this second
2: version? Get out of here, Jess. Get out of town with me.
3: She's too young.
2: God.
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6: Northbound 410 remains slow, 407 through Sandalwood Parkway. Highway 10 starting to slow through Charleston Side Road in Caledon, as well as the Highway 10 stretch between 109 and Broadway in Orangeville. We're going to see some slowdowns on Highway 9 through Highway 27, Tottenham Road and Airport Road. Those three locations, mostly construction related. Same with downtown Shelburne, which is pretty slow near 124 and Main Street because of lane restrictions.
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0: Today's Best Country, Country 105. Thanks again for hanging out. We are talking about the reboots of shows that are coming out. Right now, Netflix has decided to reboot Little House on the Prairie. Here's a quick snip of one of the trailers of the show.
1: Tell me, Mr. Ingalls, what brought you to this land? A fresh start for my family.
2: This will be our new forever.
3: Yeah, Pa.
4: What time period was that set in?
0: Like the mid to late 1800s.
4: Oh. That's even extra funny that I thought it was like...
0: What? Like
4: not like a reality show, but I thought it was... I thought Little House on the Prairie came out of that time. But I don't know if TV was around then.
0: No, I don't think television was around back then. Okay, so there's one series that I know that, and we're talking about reboots now, that if this ever got a reboot,
4: nope.
0: You would lose your lid.
4: That would never happen in a million years. No, thank you. No, thank you. It's not happening. Jerry Seinfeld has said that many times. It's not happening.
0: Yeah, but what happens if it has nothing to do with him?
4: Oh, that...
0: I mean,
4: Larry David's going to decide to do it? No, happening.
0: I'm saying that he's not on the show.
4: Right.
0: Maybe he's a creator or executive producer.
4: No.
0: But that would be kind of cool.
4: No. Leave it where it is. I can't. That's so silly. And it would not be good.
0: I know you just hate that idea.
4: I hate it. It's too, you got to respect your audience. Like, don't, no. That would be pandering. It's just ridiculous. No.
0: I would love for this to come back.
5: Come and knock on our door.
6: We've
5: been waiting for you.
0: Three's company.
6: Come on.
5: Where the kisses are hers and his. Three's company too.
4: I think that would be really cute.
0: And I don't know who would be the cast. Maybe mm-hmm. something really fresh.
4: Yeah.
0: Some people we don't know.
4: It could be everybody's children or grandchildren.
0: Something like that. Yeah. Jenny, what do you think?
7: Three's Company.
0: You know what?
4: That's a good one.
0: I was thinking the exact same thing. No joke. Yeah. No joke.
7: That
0: Jack
7: awesome.
0: Tripper?
4: Mm-hmm.
7: Yeah.
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11: Cloudy through this evening with the chance of showers and the risk of a thunderstorm. It's going to hold steady near 22 degrees, but it will start to feel slightly cooler as the humidity breaks. Overnight tonight, we'll get some fog in the low near 18. Cloudy with fog tomorrow morning. Chance of showers with the risk of a thunderstorm tomorrow afternoon. High near 27, feeling more like 33 with the humidity.

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5: So if you don't know an answer right away, you can say pass. And if you have enough time before the 60 seconds is up, we'll go back to those pass questions.
0: We're going to play with our friend Trish off the top. Also, cute or cringy, if you missed what Katy Perry said about her new boy, her new beau, Justin Trudeau. She was at Tribeca Film Festival in front of like hundreds of people. Saying, basically, he's the love of her life.
5: She was laying it on.
0: He was in the audience, too, going,
5: oh, boy.
0: Cute or cringy coming up.
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1: Minute to win it.
0: We gotcha. Minute to win it. 10 questions, 60 seconds. Trish, we're going to play the passable version today. Very kind of us, you know what I'm saying? So that means if there is a question that you don't automatically have an answer for, use the word pass. If we have enough time, we'll go back to those past questions. But remember, the first answer you give us is the answer we got to take, okay?
2: Okay.
3: Yeah?
0: Yeah, we're good.
2: Right.
3: Okay, timer will start after I finish reading the first question. Let's do it. What is the name of Barbie's longtime boyfriend?
2: Ken.
3: What are Canada's two official languages?
2: French and English.
3: Prunes are dried versions of what fruit?
2: Oh, is it plum or apricot? I'm going to go plum.
3: What is the name of the bad guy in Peter Pan?
2: Captain Hook.
3: How many nickels are in $3?
2: Nickels and $3?
3: Yeah.
2: Oh, math. Come on. 5, 10, 700.
0: Pass.
2: Oh, pass.
3: What is the state capital of Texas?
2: Oh, God. I am so dumb at geography.
3: You're good.
2: I'm going to pass it out.
3: What is a group of lions called?
2: I want to say herd, but I'm scared.
4: Oh, for Pete's sake.
0: Trish, just hang on 2 seconds, okay? Don't go anywhere.
2: Sure.
0: All right. Hang on. Over to Jen. You ready?
2: Yep.
0: Okay. You can pass if you don't have an answer for it. But again, the first answer you give us is the one we got to take, okay?
2: Okay.
3: Here we go. What is the name of Barbie's longtime boyfriend?
2: Ken.
3: What are Canada's two official languages?
2: French and English.
3: Prunes are dried versions of what fruit?
2: Plums.
3: What is the name of the bad guy in Peter Pan?
2: Captain Hook.
3: How many nickels are in $3?
2: 60.
3: What is the state capital of Texas?
2: Austin.
3: What is a group of lions called? What is the biggest and strongest bone in the human body?
2: The spine?
0: Pass.
3: Including the goalie, how many players are on the field for one team in European football?
4: For Pete's sake.
0: Oh, my gosh. Okay. You know, you guys are just making our life just a little harder today, aren't you? let's see something here. If I can do this correctly, bring in Trish, you there?
2: I'm still here.
0: Okay. Both you guys, because it's Friday. All I do is
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9: Country 105 weather.
6: cloudy with a chance of showers throughout this evening with the risk of a thunderstorm. Temperature steady near 22. The humidity will start to lift, however, which will make it feel a little bit cooler. Overnight tonight, we're going to see some fog and a low near 18. Cloudy, chance of showers late tomorrow afternoon with the risk of a thunderstorm. Fog in the morning and a high near 27 on the day, feeling like 33.

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0: Country 105, playing today's best country. Good to have you along if you just popped in. Katy Perry publicly went on record saying that Justin Trudeau is the love of her life. This is what, she's been married twice?
1: I think she's been married twice. No, she was engaged to Orlando Bloom.
0: Okay, they were never married.
1: Married to Russell Brand.
0: Married to Russell, no kids, engaged with kid.
1: Yes, to Orlando, correct. Right. Yeah. So she's had some long-standing relationships.
0: Okay, and so she now publicly in New York said that this is my guy. He's the love of my life.
2: Sometimes I need to be anchored, and so to have that anchor finally makes me feel really whole.
0: Okay, called herself a rainbow kite, and she's touched the cosmos, and she needed that anchor in her life. And goes on and on and on and on. He's an audience watching all of this. Mm-hmm. Is this cute or is this cringy?
1: I think it's kind of like when you're at a restaurant and people are singing happy birthday to you.
0: Okay.
1: You know, and you sit there and you're like, everyone's gushing over me, but like, what do I do with my hands? You know what I mean?
0: Yeah.
1: I think it's, great for Katy Perry, but it just, I feel awkward for everyone involved.
0: Yeah.
1: And I mean, these seem to be like private conversations, you know what I mean?
0: Well, I think you kind of touched on it a little bit. Maybe it's more private than public.
1: Great to have those feelings, but I just...
0: Jess, what do you think?
3: I think there's a line that can be crossed, and I think by what you've told me, that could creep into the cringy level.
0: Yeah.
1: Yeah, just because you're like shouting it from a mountaintop, maybe laying it on a little bit thick, you think?
3: Yeah, that's a bit thick. I don't know about that one. Don't think I'd like it.
0: You know what? If you want to say that about me, you can say it about me, but make sure I'm not around you when you do it.
1: Yeah.
0: You know?
3: Yeah, maybe say like a little bit privately. Like,
0: no
3: one else really wants to know that.
0: But maybe I don't even want to know it. Like, I don't want you to say it to me either.
1: Mm-hmm.
0: Like, I don't mind if you say it to other people when I'm not there. That's kind of my rule.
1: Yeah, because what do you do while someone's like gushing over
0: you
1: in front of people?
0: Thank you.
1: Yeah. Do you just wave in the corner?
0: And then what else? And then they expect you to say something, and I'm like, well, she's really neat.
1: Ditto.
0: Yeah. You know, I don't like that either.
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1: Today's Best Country, Country 105. Katy Perry, Justin Trudeau, it is a love story for the ages. So says People.
2: Uh-huh.
1: Katy Perry was at the Tribeca Film Fest. She has a docu-concert that is part of what she's been doing lately. So she was at a Q&A, and they're talking about her love.
3: I am very in love. And actually, that show was after I met the love of my life, and so I felt very anchored by that, because I'm a little bit like a rainbow kite. I fly super high and, like, you know, touch the veil. Cosmos. And sometimes I need to be anchored. And so to have that anchor finally makes me feel really whole.
1: Is that cute or is it cringy? Now, Justin Trudeau was in the crowd at the time all of this was going
2: right.
1: down.
2: Right. Yeah. I also like how it sounded like she was on like a 90s sitcom. Just the woo. All that. I think the fact that JT was there, that makes it cringy. Like, to put it in a more, a less, like, on
1: public?
2: Her level way.
1: Yeah, yeah.
2: Like, if it was just me sitting there and my partner, Tyler, first of all, he would never.
1: No, of course not. There's no way he'd say that.
2: But if he was, like, around, let's say, 20 of our friends.
1: Yeah.
2: And was, like, and it wasn't, like, our wedding where it was.
1: You were at a restaurant.
2: Right.
1: Okay.
2: Just randomly, if he was just like, man, she's the love of my life. I can't even get through it. It's so unrealistic.
1: He's not even here.
2: I know. But if he just like was gushing about me and saying all these like big universe things, I was there.
1: Yeah.
2: Oh,
1: really?
2: I would want to crawl in.
1: Would you break up? Would you break up?
2: No, absolutely not.
1: But if he did that early on in the relationship, would you break up?
2: I don't think so.
1: No?
2: I don't think so. But I would be very, very uncomfortable. I think it's really cringy.
1: Would you be upset?
2: Upset? No.
1: No?
2: Just uncomfortable.
1: Embarrassed,
2: uncomfortable, and just like get the heebie-jeebies a little bit.
1: Wow. Okay. Jenny? Okay. Jenny, is this cute or is it cringy?
4: I think it's cringy, and I think it's probably until next week, and then she'll find somebody new, right?
2: Okay.
1: Now, you don't believe
4: Isn't
1: in this
4: that
1: romance.
4: How it is in Hollywood?
1: So Hollywood meets politics. You don't like that combo.
4: That's a little creepy.
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7: Cloudy through this evening with the chance of showers and the risk of a thunderstorm. It's going to hold steady near 22 degrees, but it will start to feel slightly cooler as the humidity breaks. Overnight tonight, we'll get some fog in the low near 18. Cloudy with fog tomorrow morning. Chance of showers with the risk of a thunderstorm tomorrow afternoon. High near 27, feeling more like 33 with the humidity.
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9: 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Her philosophy is simple, right from the heart. With over 100 songs to her name, she uses music to make sense of the world, transforming personal experiences into universal anthems of strength and self-worth. With her latest release, here's Burning Rubber from Hayden Ryan.